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1: 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Like us on Facebook. You never know what you'll see.
0: 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God, please, no! No! No! No!
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If you've been feeling unsteady, disoriented, or like your surroundings are moving, you're not imagining it, and you're not alone. For many people, these are signs of a vestibular disorder, and it can make everyday life challenging. The good news is, there is

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1: Who would have thought there'd be entire aisles devoted to bottled water, and that people would buy more water than pop? I'm Brian with Blue Ribbon Pelham Waters here in Fort Dodge. 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

0: State champion baseball squad, the 2021 Dodgers state champion softball team, and the 1988 Dodgers boys basketball state championship squad. And I'm Joe Jaden with the Connoisseur Media Sports Update.
1: Here's the weatherology forecast on 92 Rock. For today, we'll start off with some patchy fog around, then mostly sunny skies with a high in the upper 80s. Passing clouds come in tonight as temperatures fall back to 64. We'll top out around 87 for the day on Tuesday with mostly sunny skies. A low of 65 for Tuesday night with some passing clouds throughout the night too. Then mostly sunny for the day on Wednesday as we hit a high of 89. Showers and storms come in Wednesday night, a low of 68. From the Weatherology Weather Center, I'm meteorologist Regina Cole.
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0: rather calm. Then for tonight, partly cloudy, a low near 64. By Tuesday, sunshine, high of 87 degrees. Wednesday, plenty of blue skies and sun, a high of 89. Thursday, chance for showers and storms, high of 84. From the Weatherology Weather Center, I'm meteorologist Jennifer Wojcicki.
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